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On the front porch, unconscious person, Charlie level. Esper Hooks at Ambulance Mutual Aid to Manchester, 168 Spruce Street. On the front porch, unconscious person, Charlie level. 2020.

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Sick person confusion, Charlie Bubble. That's a still for Concord Engine 7 and Ambulance 7, Heritage Heights, 149 East Side Drive, Unit 51F. Sick person confusion, Charlie Bubble. 2123.

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0: 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Channel 2 on arrival. Time of the second call, 2142.
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1: Yeah, we'll be clear at 29, Department A, battery issue. I'll be responding to the town office.
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0: Hillsborough C1 responding. Ambulance 7.
3: Yeah, Ambulance 7, our cab's down, we're en route to the hospital. We were on scene at the same time as the engine was, though.
0: Okay. We'll put you in route to the hospital.
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0: 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Fox Quincy 1 from the alarm company. The initial were activations of smoke detector living room and office number 2. Then they had an update a couple minutes ago, call back with an additional for bottom upstairs, first floor.
1: Received. Thank you.

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1: Box 121, you're on the scene, confirming the activation. You do have an evacuation. Channel 2, it's 540.

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0: Fox, not for car. Could engine 4 Tower 1 ambulance 4, car 4. The Philbrook Building, 121 South Fruit Street, for reported fire alarm activation. After Fox, not for Concord, engine 4, Tower 1, ambulance 4, car 4. The Philbrook Building, 121 South Fruit Street, for a reported fire alarm activation. Channel 2 on arrival, 545.
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fire alarm from Concord Engine 4. Concord Engine 4. We're on scene at the Stillbrook building, nothing obvious. We'll be checking, going to 2. Engine 4, you're on the scene, nothing obvious. If you saw the comments, we didn't receive the alarm. They got a report from their SOC office.

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On the Pembroke ambulance. 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

Farm depths on 133 Suncook Valley Highway. Chest pain, Charlie level. Reps on 133 Suncook Valley Highway, chest pain, Charlie level. LNS Lane, Dominic Drive, 724.

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0: Pembroke Ambulance, 133 Suncook Valley Highway in Epsom, chest pain, Charlie level. From the Pembroke Ambulance, 133 Suncook Valley Highway in Epsom, chest pain, Charlie level. 734.
1: Fire alarm, SM Ambulance 2 is on scene.
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still on for Concord Engine 7 and Ambulance 7 at Havenwood, 33 Christian Avenue. HSD unit, room 250, person fallen, Bravo level. Still on for Concord Engine 7 and Ambulance 7 at Havenwood, 33 Christian Avenue. The HSE unit, room 250, person fallen, Bravo level. 907.

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Fire alarm to Epsilon 14 Birch Street for cardiac problem, Delta level. 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

0: from Pembroke EMS, 14 Burke Street in Epsom. Cardiac problem, Delta level. Problem to the Pembroke ambulance, 14 Burke Street in Epsom. Cardiac problem, Delta level. Ash Street, Maple Street. 921 Pembroke ambulance, say you respond.
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1 Concord Ambulance 1, 243 Pleasant Street, Unit 83, Hillside View Apartments, sick person out, 11. Still on for Concord Ambulance 1, Hillside View Apartments, 243 Pleasant Street, Unit 83, sick person out, 11. 1005.

0: 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Still arm, Concord engine 7 and ambulance 7, Panera Bread 75, Fort Eddy Road, seizures, Charlie level, 1005.
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0: follow the ambulance one. Go ahead. An update from 911. Apparently there's a lot of yelling in the background. Your patient may have left, but we're not sure.
1: Okay, we're on scene.

Raymond Flint Fire Alarm. 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Ambulance 1 requesting the PD.

Still Arm Concord Tower 1 and Ambulance 5, the Hitchcock Clinic, 253 Pleasant Street in cardiology. Or cardiac problem, Charlie level. Still Arm Concord Tower 1 and Ambulance 5, the Hitchcock Clinic, 253 Pleasant Street in cardiology. Cardiac problem, Charlie level. 1026.

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0: 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And Rester will be hanging on scene for a minute.
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0: 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On the scene, two-story wood frame residential. We have nothing obvious. We're going to 2. Concord Engine 7, you're on the scene, two-story wood frame, nothing obvious, going to 2.
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0: Miller for Concord Tower 1, Lieutenant Quick Rescue, 82 Fisherville Road, Lot 23, chest pain, Delta level. Still alarm for Concord Tower 1, Lieutenant Quick Rescue, 82 Fisherville Road, Lot 23, chest pain, Delta level. Rex Drive, Bog Road, 1049.
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0: 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Ambulance 1, Tower 1, okay?
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0: 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Six Community Drive, second floor in room 200, seizures delta level. Still arm Concord, engine 5 and ambulance 5, 106 Community Drive, Merrimack Valley High School. Second floor, room 200, seizures delta level, Allen Street, Dolphin Street, 705.
1: A5 from Hutchins, North State.
0: Ambulance 5 from Hutchins, North State.
2: Fire alarm 877.

0: Tom Nahooks at 5 Embassy Avenue. Cardiac problem, difficulty breathing, Delta level. Tom Nahooks at 5 Embassy Avenue, cardiac problem and difficulty breathing, Delta level. Atlas Avenue, Buddy Street, 1119.
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Alarm Concord, engine 4 and ambulance 1, Pleasant View, 239 Pleasant Street, in room 221, difficulty breathing, Charlie level. Still Alarm Concord, engine 4 and ambulance 1, Pleasant View Center, 239 Pleasant Street, in room 221, difficulty breathing, Charlie level, 1131.

Inbound aware 27, a Looking Glass Lane. Stage for the police for psych problem. Inbound aware 27, Looking Glass Lane. Stage for the police for psych problem. White Mill Road to the dead end, 1132.

0: known for. 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We're in service. We can take that run. 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We have not heard from you. I heard from you on 10, and I asked a question there and never got an answer back from you. Yeah, I just tried like 6 or 7 times. We can hear on the mobile, but it's not apparently going to you.
1: 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Ambulance 1, you can go in.

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southbound Allenstown, 3 Elm Street. Sick person, Omega level. Firebound Allenstown, 3 Elm Street for sick person, Omega level. School Street to the dead end, 1205.

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Renota Road, gas inside the building. From the North Woodford engine, 620 Province Road in Stratford, Renota gas in the building. Fire Road 2 to Water Street, Lakes Channel 5, 1211.

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1: Hillsborough Hills 1 responding. We have door code info. Yeah, it's not what's coming.
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Fire Island to Hopkinton, Route 202 at Maple Street, motor vehicle accident. 1352.

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West River Road, Central Park Drive, 1437.

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1: 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Can you try to contact your consolidated communications at the time?
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0: Harlem Duval, I-93 North, mile marker 35.6. Seizures. Harlem Duval, I-93 North, and mile marker 35.6, and a green RAV 4. 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
1: Drop to the outside. Roger.

alarm for Concord Ambulance, 538 Graham Road, 6 person alpha level. Still alarm for Concord Ambulance, 538 Graham Road, 6 person alpha level. Julie Drive, Snow Pond Road, 1521.

File them to where? South Stark Highway at Eleanor Way, motor vehicle accident. File them to where? South Stark Highway, Eleanor Way, motor vehicle accident. 1521.

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0: Latitude's on scene, 230 commercial, nothing showing from three sides. Partial evacuation. We'll be investigating, establishing, wandering turnpike command.
1: Folks at Ladder 2, you're on the scene, two-story commercial, nothing showing from three sides, establishing command channel 6.

Firearm, engine 4 is on the scene. Nothing obvious in the area, we'll be out checking. 5 on scene.

0: file out. Follow this. We have a working fire. To side A. We're going to be stretching the line. So I'll be assigned to that.
1: This is 5, this is 7, ambulance 4, ambulance 1.

0: making an offensive attack with an infantry quarter moving to Division 2. I'll be updating with command when they arrive up.
1: Movement in force, Division 3, side Bravo. Turnpike command. We're under control. 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

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Injuries from a past tense fall, Bravo level. Anaheim to Hillsboro, the Osram, Sylvania Storage Facility, 31 Norton Drive. Injuries from a past tense fall, Bravo level. 1558.

Alarm Concord Tower 1 and Ambulance 1, 14 Linden Street. Stage for the police for psych problem. Alarm Concord Tower 1 and Ambulance 1, 14 Linden Street. Stage for the police for psych problem. 1559.

0: File in Tatanka Engine 4. Can you have Engine 7 take that place of Tower 1?
1: Engine 7 in place of the tower. Engine 7 to the box, and to the call, 14 Linden Street for psych problem, stage for the police. Adding engine 7 to the call, 14 Linden Street, psych problem, stage for the police, 1600. Is that Hillsborough Ambulance 1 responding?
2: Yes sir, Hillsborough Ambulance 1.
1: Hillsborough Ambulance 1 responding.

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Nothing obvious, going to 2. Station 4, you're on the scene, nothing obvious, going to 2.

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In the area of 69 Manchester Street, smoke coming from the building. 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In the area of 69 Manchester Street, smoke coming from the building. Garvin's Falls Road to Crestwood Drive, channel 2, 1712.

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0: Tower 1 from the training ground.

0: Engine 4, engine 7, ambulance 4, ambulance 7, ambulance 1, ambulance 5. Car 4, tower 1, and Concord C1 all responding on the box. One call reporting heavy gray smoke coming from a house in the area of the red blazer.
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1: 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We'll be on 2.
0: Concord Engine 4, you're in the area with nothing obvious. Going to 2.
2: Fire alarm loud, Tower 1 responding.
0: Loud and Tower 1 responding. Oh, Engine 1, I see you're on scene. Are you responding?
2: That's affirmative. We're having an MDT issue.
0: Okay.
3: Is that UA 4?
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3: 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So you read our minds.

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1: Manchester Street Command, cancel mutual aid.
2: 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Bow Engine 1, okay.
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2: And Capture AC 1. Manchester Street Command, copy the under control, holding engine 4 only. You have a confirmed address.

0: Battalion 1. I'll have Engine 4 confirm the address for you.
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1: Pellet stove issue, 69 Manchester Street, lot 14. We're in service.
0: Pellet stove issue, 69 Manchester Street, lot 14. You're in service.

0: We are. We're currently on Ripley. Do you want us to stage or just sort of come back in and set back up?
1: You can go ahead and respond.

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from Engine 5 on scene, two-story wood frame residential, as dispatch. We do have a house drop down in the driveway. Be off investigation.

That's still line for Concord Edge of 4. In the area of North State and Center, possibly between the church and the prescription center, a reported smoking underground utility junction. That's a still for Concord Edge of 4. Center and North State. But between the church and the prescription center, a reported smoking underground utility junction. 1826.

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1: Received engine four. 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
0: We'll cone off the area. 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
1: Okay.

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Difficulty breathing. That's for Hopkinton, 154 Cedar Street. Difficulty breathing, Delta level. 1910.

0: 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I think I punched the wrong thing in.
1: Hopkinton, Ambulance 1, you're at the hospital or you're in your room?
0: En route to Concord, I hit the wrong hospital.
1: I think you'll be all set. Yeah, it's not showing, so it's just a generic, but that'll work. We have it.

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Choking, no determinant. That's for Hookset, 5454 Zachary Drive for choking, no determinant. 1942. Hookset Ambulance 3 responding.

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2: 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Food.
1: Appreciate it.

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1: That last update on the narrative accurate.
0: One letter off, unfortunately, typo. Food.
1: Appreciate it.

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1: Control, you can cancel the bridge.
0: Hookshed MLS 3, under control. Hookshed Engine 1, you can return.
1: Hookshed Engine 1 has it.